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1: Bad Wolves have announced their first tour with new singer Killboy, a.k.a. Sarah Skinner. They'll open up for Skillet on a fall tour that starts in September. They'll be in Milwaukee in October. Youngblood has a broken leg, but that's not stopping him from touring as well. He broke his leg in a minor motorcycle accident at the Sturgis Motorcycle Rally in Sturgis, South Dakota. However, his reps say that all his shows will go on as scheduled. And the first full-length trailer for Oasis' Don't Look Back in Anger has been released. It's on YouTube now, and it comes as tickets are on sale for the limited IMAX early access screenings on September 9th, and it's run in regular movie theaters other than IMAX starting September 11th. It'll be available on Hulu and Disney+.
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17: 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I wake up every morning with my head up in a daze. I'm not sure if I should say this, but I'll say it anyway. Everybody tries to

0: Two people, one summer, and 104 beers. That sounds like a blast. The X's 104 Beers of Summer is back. Starting Memorial Day weekend, Matt and Lou will see who can drink 104 beers first. I'm sure we really had to twist their arms to do this again.
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3: The number of food trucks operating in Winnebago County has quadrupled since 2019. The growth was largely fueled by the global pandemic, which pushed restaurateurs to find ways to reach customers without indoor dining. But that growth has continued each year since 2020. There are 96 permitted mobile food vendors in the county, and that's up from 23 in 2019. Owners say the competition forces them to carve out a niche to draw in customers. Kevin Haas reporting.
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0: Two people, one summer, and 104 beers. That sounds like a blast. The X's 104 Beers of Summer is back. Starting Memorial Day weekend, Matt and Lou will see who can drink 104 beers first. I'm sure we really had to twist their arms to do this again.
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3: All right, what's up, everybody? Another day here on The Morning X. What's up, everybody? Up with the sun, getting it done before the sun. You know, it's getting to that time as we are heading into the fall months, and I say bring it on because it has been way, way too humid out lately. This is The Morning X. How are you? Appreciate you being along with us this morning. This is weird, but, you know, you ever, like, see someone, like, who kind of looks like you? It happened to me yesterday at the Skycarp game up in Beloit. There was a gentleman, I thought he looked like me. He sort of looked like me, but then, like, everyone there was like, oh my god, that guy looks just like you. I was like, well, he doesn't look that much like me. It wasn't the bad-looking guy. At least, you know, it wasn't, wasn't like, you see that guy? He looks like you. Oh, great. I don't want to look like that guy. It's weird when you see someone who kind of looks like you. It's like, is that what I look like? Is that what I look like walking around? It's like, you look in the mirror before you leave the house, and you're like, yeah, I look pretty good. But then you see a picture of yourself, like, on social media or something that someone took, you're like, oh my god, is that me? I don't look like that, do I? Like, why did I feel like I was presentable when I looked in the mirror, then when I see myself later, I did not look the way I thought I did? I don't know, but lately I've been seeing a lot of people that look like me out there. I don't know if that's a good thing or a bad thing. Maybe I'm just a guy who looks like a lot of people. Maybe that's it. I blend in with the crowd, you know? I'm literally your average Joe. I just kind of, you know, I'm not, like, ahead of the pack. I'm not behind. I'm right in the middle. I kind of blend in, and I just kind of, you know, I don't make any waves. That's been my whole life. Just don't make waves. Just kind of go along with everything. You'll be fine. That's my advice to anybody out there. Try, but not too hard. All right, today on the show, I got more qualifying for you for Bourbon and Beyond. It's Festmas. Merry Festmas, everybody. I forgot to say that this morning, too. Festmas, we're getting you, like, to some of the best festivals in the Midwest. Last week, it was Velocity Fest. This week, it's Bourbon and Beyond, Louisville, Kentucky. Great bands down there. Cheap Trick's going to be down there. Rick Nielsen and the boys are going to be down there. Foo Fighters, Dave Matthews Band, Queens of the Stone Age. Hootie and the Blowfish is there, I believe, and a whole bunch of other bands. And we'll get you there. 4 days of awesome music. 8 o'clock hour is when I'm going to give you that keyword to text in. So 8 o'clock, mark it down in your Google calendar or whatever and be listening. And then also Michael Palminteri, it's Thursday. Our comedian friend of the show is stopping by as well. Our phone number is 815-874-2104. You know that already if you listen to this show, the best morning show that comes on before the sun comes up. This is The Morning X. Let's do it.

0: It is the Morning X, and I don't know what happened.
1: We got a full house now.
0: We got a full house now. Adrian's in here off mic, but then Dean's right there
2: coming
0: in.
2: Hey, everybody. Dean. How's it going? Yeah-ho.
1: What's happening, Dean?
2: How you doing, my friend?
0: Dean, I got to ask you.
2: Yeah, anything you asked. I'll try to give you an answer.
0: I want to hear your summer gripes. Summer's coming to an end. You haven't even griped about summer.
2: You know, I've bitched about everything on summer, you know, where I've had prickly heat. You've ever heard of prickly heat, little J-Ho? Have you heard of that?
1: Wait, hold on. Let me wrap my head around that one.
2: Yeah.
1: I sound like a comic book character
2: now.
1: And here comes little J-Ho.
2: How long have you been with the act? Man, you've been here forever.
1: This is 26 now.
0: 26
2: Congratulations.
0: Years?
2: Congratulations. They have a statue as he comes in our gravel road. It's very cool. Yeah.
0: We should have a statue of J-Ho.
2: We should.
0: You know what I'm saying?
2: Are you kidding?
1: Or my own cardboard cutout so I can scare people when they're leaving.
2: Oh, no. Everybody loves you, man.
1: You think so?
2: Oh, you kidding me? You know, you're an inspiration. That's my gripe, though.
0: Jay said he has a... You griped once about your bike getting hit by a car.
1: Yeah.
2: Oh, really?
1: Yeah, I was down at the gas station getting corn in Winnebago, and this guy backed into my... bike with his truck and completely cracked my front fender in half.
2: Ugh.
1: But I got his insurance information. We're getting that.
0: Yeah, yeah, it's all good. Which is, you got one more?
1: Yeah, and it's mostly my fault. So a friend of mine had passed away, and her funeral was at Olson Funeral Home. And I'm terrible with directions, so I just type in Olson Funeral Home, and it's leading me downtown towards like the Uncle Nick's area.
2: 6th Street.
1: Yeah, where their original location is. I get down there, and there's not a car to be seen. Like, oh, son of a gun, I got to be at the wrong place. So I reread the obituary. It's Olson Funeral Home all the way out on Lyford Road.
0: Okay.
1: It's like 10 after 5, and the funeral starts at 5:30, so I got to try and haul ass and get from downtown all the way out to Lyford Road. But I made it just in time. I felt so stupid, and I was so mad at myself.
0: Did you walk in late and everybody turn around and look at you?
1: No. It's not like I interrupted the services or anything, but like just kind of slid in.
0: Did you say they're not going anywhere? Is that what you

0: said.
1: Yeah, I mean, you
0: it's
1: know,
0: awful.
1: Just yeah. Play around for a while.
2: So if you're going to an Olsen funeral home, make sure you got the right location.
1: Yeah, that's a nice new funeral home. Congratulations. Yeah.
2: So also, I'm driving along Lyford Road. There's not much out there. I'm like, okay, now my navigation app is sending me to the middle of nowhere, and I'm not going to find the place. Driving along. Oh, there it is all of a sudden.
3: Yeah, I get lost.
2: It's out there.
3: I get lost all the time.
1: Do you?
3: Yeah. I don't know where I'm going, ever.
1: You guys don't have an atlas?
3: A what?
1: An atlas. You know, that's another gripe of mine. Everybody's on their damn phones trying to get directions as you're driving. You know, and you know what? You keep your eyes on the road. That's why an atlas.
2: What am I looking at? The atlas or the road? Yeah. Gene, pick one.
1: I don't care. One or the other. Why? What? Why'd we get rid of atlas?
2: We still have them. I bought one.
1: Did you?
2: Yeah.
1: I love atlas.
3: Well, you gotta.
1: That'll tell you the right way.
3: It's a, just a big book, right? Or is it the big map? The map you fold
1: what do you mean
3: up.
1: A big book. Where are you?
3: I grew up in Atlas Times.
1: You're a land baron now, so now you're cooler than everybody.
3: I am.
1: This guy's got an estate.
3: I'm landed gentry yes.
1: Can I come over and see you? And he goes, oh, you got to talk to my people.
2: I'll leave you a pass at the gate, right?
1: What's that?
2: I'll leave you a pass at the gate, right?
3: You don't live in a gated neighborhood.
1: Yeah,
3: get
1: you
3: out
1: do.
3: Of here.
1: You got the big pool. Anybody want to go swimming, give him a call. Yeah,
2: sign in at the driveway.
1: Yeah, that's right. Got to get the permission.
2: Oh, hey. Wait.
1: Have I given my gripe yet? Because I got a bunch of them. I'm so...
2: Well, we started with prickly heat, and then we quickly turned.
1: Oh, yeah, prickly heat. I had that. I'm so fat, my legs run together. I can't even go to a forest preserve because they're afraid I'll catch a fire in there.
2: I call that the chub rub.
1: Yeah, chub rub. Oh, I call something else the chub rub, but that's all right.
2: It goes either
1: Whatever
2: way.
1: Whatever you want to do, that's fine.
3: Is anybody still listening out there? I don't know what's...
1: Hey, oh, who are you?
2: I appreciate that you call it the chub rub, Dean.
1: Yeah, nice.
2: High five to that, man.
1: All right. Now we're getting somewhere. There you go. See you next week.
2: Dean and the chub rub. Morning X.
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3: Home sale prices in the Rockford region hit a record high for the second consecutive month, topping an average of $250,000 for the first time in history. The three-month rolling average price of a home sold in Boone, Winnebago, and Ogle counties was $250,809 in June. That's according to the most recent data from the Northwest Illinois Alliance of Realtors. That number is up nearly 11% from June 2025, and it breaks the record price of $246,640 set in May. A pair of side-by-side Asian restaurants are coming to Forest Plaza in Rockford, including one that will offer sushi served on a rotary conveyor belt system. Jinjian Cho of Rockford is preparing to open Noir Dragon Modern Asian Kitchen at 6059 East State Street and Tokyo Sushi Rotary Lounge at 6061 East State Street, which is next door. Work is underway now with a goal to open in February. Velvet Robot Coffee Lab announced that it will leave its home on South Alpine Road after 5 years in business there. The locally owned cafe said its last day at the space will be Saturday, September 19th. For now, it has no new location to announce. Owner Justin Carner said he's not ready for Velvet Robot to be over and hopes more can come in the future. Reporting for RockRiverCurrent.com, I'm Kevin Haas.
2: All right, thank you very much, Kevin. It's 6:35, and today, sunshine out there across the state line. Just a gorgeous day overall. High of about 78 for the day. Tonight, into the upper 50s for a low, and then ahead for your Friday, there is a chance of rain. Otherwise, we're going to see temperatures in the 80s. Not so bad. 55 right now is what it is here in the state line.
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4: The White Sox got a win yesterday over the Cubs at Wrigley, 3-0 the final. The Cubs take the series 2 out of 3, and for 2026, both the Cubs and the Sox are even at 3 wins each in the Chicago Crosstown Classic. Will there be a postseason matchup for North and Southsiders this season to break the tie? Well, only time will tell. Seattle helped out the Cubs by beating the Brewers 7-5 in Milwaukee yesterday. The Reds beat the Cardinals 5-4. Today, the Cubs get the day off. The White Sox traveled to Atlanta to battle the Braves in a makeup game, and the Cardinals and the Reds one more time in Cincy. The Brewers and Mariners wrap up their series today as well. Over the weekend, the Brewers host the Braves, the Cardinals and Phillies go at it, the White Sox host the Mets, and the Cubs travel to Seattle to take on the Mariners. NFL preseason week 2 begins tonight with the Texans hosting the Raiders and the 49ers battling the Chargers. Packers in Denver tomorrow night, and the Bears will take on the Bengals Saturday night at 6 p.m. Attention all Chicago Bulls fans. Michael Jordan's 1998 NBA Finals Game 3 jersey is going to be auctioned off on September 15th. It'll break open your piggy banks, though, because it's supposed to sell for about $15 million. Looks like Amazon guru Jeff Bezos will be adding another piece to his man cave. That's sports. I'm Steve Summers.
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0: It is the Morning X. Steve Summers in studio and a little more quiet and less boastful today, Steve Summers.
1: Cub fans and Cub players were hungover yesterday.
0: Yeah, is that your excuse? Yeah.
1: That's why the White Sox beat the Cubs 3-0 yesterday. We had no offense. We had nothing because we were all hungover.
0: Too much of that Geno's pizza, right?
1: Okay, if you want to call it Geno's.
0: What was it called that they got?
1: I mean, I'm just saying gin. It could have been beer. It could have been anything. But we'll say Geno's pizza. Too much pizza.
0: Well, it was a good game. Like, I watched some of it, and I was just happy that they got one off. It's hard to win three games in a row.
1: It's very hard at this level, the major league level. But to end the series at 3-3, there's 6 games for the Crosstown Classic. Cubs 1-3, Sox 1-3. That's great for Chicago.
0: I saw that. And if you look at the numbers, too, like, it was very even, like, overall. Yeah. So both teams are... You know what? It was the first time in a long time when the two teams played where you felt like, okay, this feels like a playoff series.
1: Yeah, it really did. And if they it's do exciting. Make the playoffs, anything could happen. Wouldn't it be great to have a Subway Series?
0: It would be that. What would it be called? The Blue Line Series?
1: The L Series.
0: The L Series.
1: You take the L back and forth.
0: Take the L back and forth. Yeah, I mean, you got a sense that if that did happen, I mean, there was that fight in the stands. Did you see that? That was terrible. But, I mean, can you imagine if the World Series is on the line? The craziness that would be at Wrigley, and also, I think it's the rate. They call it the rate, the field.
1: We don't even know what the hell their field is, but you're a great fan. You don't even know what the field is called.
0: Hey, listen. It's like that first Midwest Bank Amphitheater. I don't know what it's called anymore.
1: Yeah, that thing down in Tinley Park. That's what they call it now, Tinley Park. So.
0: Well, now I'm... It's now they don't have to play each other anymore this year, right? So I don't have to hear it from you?
1: Nope. No more needling until we get to the playoffs, right. And, you know, we'll see what happens then.
0: We'll see you in the World Series, sir.
1: Oh, you're going down.
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1: Are they friendly? 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Are they going to do world domination on us? Who knows, man?
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2: 7:09 on The Morning X, and boy, I feel lucky. I've got Chelsea Meyer back in studio with me this morning.
3: Hey, what's going on?
2: And it's Thursday, which means comedian Michael Palmieri joins us in studio as well.
4: It's Thursday. You know what that means, folks.
2: What does that mean?
4: It means I'm in the studio,
2: that's
4: Matt.
2: Right. You just... That's true. It was a late night for Chelsea last night. She has a coffee there. What time did you get home, Chelsea? From Wiz Khalifa.
3: 2:30.
2: 2:30 in the morning. It's
4: That's
2: too late.
4: A what?
3: I'm so tired.
4: I'm so tired.
3: I'm tired of this, Grandpa.
2: So today on the radio, we're going to get No Sleep Chelsea, which is a fun Chelsea.
3: Yeah, I've already been talking smack.
4: Oh, it's been great. You just assume that we're talking smack about you when you're not around, too.
3: Because you guys
4: I love it.
3: Are.
4: I mean,
3: listen.
4: Yeah.
2: We always do, yeah. That's it.
3: They were shaming me because I said it was cold, and I know you guys were talking about me because I barely have any clothes on. Let me live, okay? It's summer outside, but it's winter in here, okay?
2: It's not cold in here.
4: I have barely any clothes on, too, and nobody is saying anything about it.
2: I didn't shame you. You're the one who bringing up you're not wearing any clothes. You're wearing clothes. You got a jacket on and a dress.
3: Now.
2: Those are clothes.
4: It's kind of embarrassing because I walked in and Chelsea and I were wearing the exact same outfit.
3: I know.
4: Outfit.
3: I was like, we didn't plan this.
4: No, not at all. I'm like, well, I have a hairy body to keep me warm.
2: Yeah. You are very hairy.
4: Thank you.
2: You know?
4: I am.
2: At our comedy show on, was it last Saturday?
4: It was on 815, baby.
2: Yeah, you had the shirt, but you had like the Tom Selleck chest hair poking out.
4: That's because Jose Montero and Alex Avant, they were telling me to undo an extra button.
2: You did.
4: So I did because I listened to what... You know, people tell me to do.
3: Oh, my God.
2: I felt like you were unbuttoned just a little bit.
4: I was unbuttoned and a little unhinged, and I felt great. I belong back then.
3: That sounds like a comedy series, Unbuttoned and Unhinged.
4: Yes, thank you.
3: Michael Palmieri.
4: Yes, follow me on all of the socials, Unbuttoned and Unhinged.
2: It's your new podcast.
3: Thanks, yes, man.
4: Yeah, follow my series. Follow my series.
2: A new rival podcast.
4: Inspired by Chelsea.
2: There you go. See, she's full of
3: good ideas. You're welcome.
2: When Chelsea's on zero sleep, she's full of good ideas.
3: I need more coffee.
2: Yeah, she's got coffee, too. We're trying to figure out. I know we have an over... the market is saturated with coffee places, but I think a 24-hour coffee place, like you suggested,
4: right,
2: would be a good idea for this town.
3: Yeah, because I could have went for a really good coffee. And I'm not talking about, like, gas station coffee at 2 o'clock in the morning. I'm talking about, like, a really good coffee that you get from, like Meg's, like that's what I'm
2: Meg's
3: drinking right now. Like support
2: right.
3: local.
2: But how many coffee places do we have in this town? Man, the Dutch Brothers. What's that one that opened up in McChesney Park that people are at?
3: Seven Brew.
2: Seven Brew, which I thought was a drive-thru liquor store.
4: With the name like Seven Brew?
3: Brew?
4: It's gotta be liquor. Oh, okay.
3: Brewery. Maybe it was like a brewery.
4: I've never heard anybody talk about alcohol. Like, hey, you want to go get a brew?
3: Well, in Wisconsin, you can do that. They have drive-thru liquor stores in Wisconsin.
2: But Wisconsin rules. Yeah. Oh, we're in Illinois, yeah.
3: But Matt's just a hater because he doesn't drink coffee like that.
4: Yeah.
2: I'm not a big coffee drinker, but I have been drinking iced coffee more. I like iced coffee.
4: I think coffee shops need to open earlier and stay open later. That's why I suggested the 24-hour coffee shop because, like, I like to drink coffee late. I like to drink coffee past 5 p.m.
2: Do you go to bed then or just stay up all night? Because I feel like...
4: Listen, I'm the kind of person where, like, my family, like my dad's side of the family especially, we could drink coffee and then an hour later go to bed.
3: Yeah.
4: You know, that's just kind of how I am.
3: Same. I'm a type C person. Yeah, definitely.
4: Oh, okay. Is that what it is? All right, cool.
2: I'm a high C person. I like high C.
3: It's just like drinking
4: juice in the studio.
3: Right,
4: I got a Capri Sun.
2: Chelsea went to a concert last night. Coming up, we're going to talk about things that older people want to see at concerts that would make them more...
4: Coffee shops.
2: ...available. Yes, that's one of them. And that's next on The X.
3: Seriously.

0: It is the Morning X full studio this morning with comedian Michael Palminteri and Chelsea Meyer back from, where'd you go last night? State Fair?
1: The State Fair, Wiz Khalifa.
0: Wiz Khalifa. We don't play Wiz Khalifa here on the X.
1: No.
0: Was it, say, the crowd, was it your age, people, would you say?
1: Yeah.
0: Like in their 30s?
1: Yeah. Yes, it was like mid-30s.
0: Mid-30s,
1: it was all
0: yeah.
1: a bunch of mid-30-year-olds, like millennials.
2: People that know Wiz Khalifa.
1: Yeah.
2: People that grew up with Wiz Khalifa.
1: Yeah.
2: Who do you think was going to be
0: there? You guys are millennials, right?
1: Yeah.
2: Yeah.
0: So I'm the only Gen X person in here?
2: I mean, yep. I'm the older end of the millennials, apparently.
0: All right. So a concert promoter recently asked online, what can people do to get you to go to concerts again? Older people, like Gen Xers and millennials. So what do you think about bringing back physical tickets so you have like a physical ticket stub?
1: That's what I had last night.
0: They had a physical ticket stub?
1: I

0: got a physical ticket stub last night.
1: Oh, that's cool.
2: That's cool.
0: No, why?
1: Oh, I mean, I like keeping things. Like, who wouldn't want to be like, oh, yeah, I got a ticket from when I saw Metallica at Lollapalooza or whatever,
2: plus,
1: you know?
2: I hate... Well, you gotta get the app, and then you gotta put it in your phone, and then you gotta figure out how it works, then you gotta scan it on that bar, and it never scans the first time, and the guy has to, like, read your phone. It's too difficult.
0: Probably because you're moving your phone back and forth, like, come on, hurry up,
1: yeah,
0: hurry
1: it's a you thing,
0: it.
1: Matt. It's, yeah, it's a you thing. Now, did it work? Did it work? Did it work? Did it work? Did it now? Did it now?
2: No.
1: Did it scan?
2: I feel
0: that's
2: like
0: what he's doing.
1: Exactly.
2: It never works for me, all right? I don't think it's that. No, it's not that.
1: The light went off. I gotta get it back on. I gotta, what's my username? I gotta enter my, hold on. I got a face ID. By that time, the lines just, people are like, why didn't you have a physical one, sir? I got a physical ticket.
2: Listen.
0: And then they have to rip the physical ticket. All right, have a good day.
1: And then they ripped it wrong because they didn't rip it right along the serrated part. Oh, now you got it.
0: Oh, now we don't know what the seat number
1: now
0: was.
1: Now your memories are, what row? Don't know.
2: I like physical tickets, all right? I'm just saying.
1: That's okay.
2: I don't like the phones. Try putting something in your wallet on your phone. I don't know where my wallet is on my phone. They're like, put it in your wallet. Where the hell is that at?
0: You just double click the side button.
2: You
0: dude.
2: What? All right, never mind. All right, listen.
1: Do you know how to use a phone?
2: I do. All right, how about this? More seats, more chairs.
0: No.
1: Oh,
2: no?
0: More comfortable chairs.
1: Yeah, that's real.
0: I'm sorry, but it's not the more seats that we need. It's the more affordable prices, for one, and the more comfortable seats, because I'm sorry, especially as a millennial who has back problems.
1: Word.
0: And then I was, like, sitting in this hard chair last night, and I was, like, crossing my legs and my hips all hurting, and I'm like, oh, my gosh.
1: You know what I want as a shorter man? Can I get, like, a section for, like, shorties where we have, like, adjustable chairs? So if there's somebody tall in front of me, I could just be sitting there, and all of a sudden I can press a button, like,
2: He wants to cater to the shorter person.
0: Yeah.
2: Okay.
1: Have a section just for us so we can have adjustable chairs. Yeah. And all of a sudden you look over, it looks like an amusement park ride of all these people with dangling feet.
2: You want a phone book to sit on?
1: Yeah,
2: too,
0: a section for like, the short
1: it looks
0: people.
1: Like, yeah, it looks like the Great America Giant Drop, but I'm just like an extra 2 feet in the air because I can't see them 5-0.
2: Oh okay. God. You want higher chairs?
1: Yeah.
2: How about cleaner restrooms?
1: I want cleaner restrooms everywhere. General. Can I just get a clean restroom everywhere?
2: I don't like using porta potties.
1: Well, that's a porta potty. I mean, you kind of get.
0: But even at some venues, though, the bathrooms are disgusting.
1: Yeah. I mean, but like porta potties are like the stables for people. You know what I mean?
2: You know what I don't like? Okay, Chelsea, you don't have to deal with this. In the men's restroom, and this is in Tinley Park at the First Western Credit Union, whatever it's called. They have a trough.
1: Yeah, we get troughs.
2: We get troughs.
0: Ew.
2: Men at like an animal, parks. You gotta step up there. And it's very intimidating. I don't like it. I'm a stall guy.
1: Yeah.
0: I do feel like for men, and I'm sorry, but I feel like you guys should have stalls. It's 2026.
2: There is some, but to serve the masses, Chelsea, it's easier to get in and out if you just have one big long trough that everybody can just go in.
1: Just line it up, guys.
2: It's awful.
0: How line it awkward. Up. Do you guys make like small talk?
2: No, I hate
1: what's that.
0: I mean, like, what do
1: mean?
0: You do? Like, you just go, like, what if there's no spaces and you have to go up next to somebody? Just like, all right, how about them Cubs?
2: At least they're against the wall. At least they're against the wall now. Back in the 80s at Wrigley Field, there was a trough in the middle of the bathroom, and there was guys on both sides.
1: You're just trying to have to not hit each other.
2: I still see
1: it's like an amusement park game.
0: You're lying.
2: No, I still see it when I close my eyes at night sometimes.
0: It's nightmares.
2: It was a nightmare scenario.
1: You're just a child and you're looking at these grown men in the bathroom of like Wrigley Field or whatever.
2: Your dad's yelling at you. Like, hurry up and go. We got to get back for the seventh thing. It's like,
1: I can't. I'm traumatized. Like, oh, now up for the Chicago Cubs. So I can cut these things in my face.
0: Hot dog.
1: Get your hot, salty nuts,
2: Yeah, no kidding.
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3: Home sale prices in the Rockford region hit a record high for the second consecutive month, topping an average of $250,000 for the first time in history. The three-month rolling average price of a home sold in Boone, Winnebago, and Ogle counties was $250,809 in June. That's according to the most recent data from the Northwest Illinois Alliance of Realtors. That number is up nearly 11% from June 2025, and it breaks the record price of $246,640 set in May. A pair of side-by-side Asian restaurants are coming to Forest Plaza in Rockford, including one that will offer sushi served on a rotary conveyor belt system. Jinjian Cho of Rockford is preparing to open Noir Dragon Modern Asian Kitchen at 6059 East State Street and Tokyo Sushi Rotary Lounge at 6061 East State Street, which is next door. Work is underway now with a goal to open in February. Velvet Robot Coffee Lab announced that it will leave its home on South Alpine Road after 5 years in business there. The locally owned cafe said its last day at the space will be Saturday, September 19th. For now, it has no new location to announce. Owner Justin Carner said he's not ready for Velvet Robot to be over and hopes more can come in the future. Reporting for RockRiverCurrent.com, I'm Kevin Haas.
2: All right, thank you very much. It's 7:33 today. Beautiful day, sunshine, highs in the 80s. Tonight, into the upper 50s for a low and ahead for Friday, chance of rain and a high of 84. Right now, 59 here in the state line.
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4: The White Sox got a win yesterday over the Cubs at Wrigley, 3-0 the final. The Cubs take the series 2 out of 3, and for 2026, both the Cubs and the Sox are even at 3 wins each in the Chicago Crosstown Classic. Will there be a postseason matchup for North and Southsiders this season to break the tie? Well, only time will tell. Seattle helped out the Cubs by beating the Brewers 7-5 in Milwaukee yesterday. The Reds beat the Cardinals 5-4. Today, the Cubs get the day off. The White Sox travel to Atlanta to battle the Braves in a makeup game, and the Cardinals and the Reds one more time in Cincy. The Brewers and Mariners wrap up their series today as well. Over the weekend, the Brewers host the Braves, the Cardinals and Phillies go at it, the White Sox host the Mets, and the Cubs travel to Seattle to take on the Mariners. NFL preseason week 2 begins tonight with the Texans hosting the Raiders and the 49ers battling the Chargers. Packers in Denver tomorrow night, and the Bears will take on the Bengals Saturday night at 6 p.m. Attention all Chicago Bulls fans. Michael Jordan's 1998 NBA Finals Game 3 jersey is going to be auctioned off on September 15th. It'll break open your piggy banks, though, because it's supposed to sell for about $15 million. Looks like Amazon guru Jeff Bezos will be adding another piece to his man cave. That's sports. I'm Steve Summers.
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0: My favorite Bush song right there. Come down, 104.9, it's the Morning X. Hey, Mike, you're a person who does upright joke telling.
1: I do upright joke telling.
0: Stand-up comedy, as they say.
2: What?
1: I'm rather erect when I do my jokes.
2: Oh, my God.
0: He's very erect every time he's there on stage. My God.
2: God.
0: This show's canceled. We're done.
2: Yeah, I'm leaving.
1: I'm glad I could be a part of the last one.
0: Where are you going to be this weekend?
1: We got some shows coming up in September. Labor Day weekend, folks, if you're in the Chicago burbs out in Oak Park, I'll be hosting shows at Comedyplex Comedy Club.
0: Oh.
1: Yeah, it's a great place. I love doing shows at that club, so please come check that out. And then Fats Productions Presents will be starting shows again regularly Saturday nights on September 12th with our Chicago headliner, James Fisher Jr. That's an 8 o'clock start, and then we've got the Hope and Acre Roast Battle coming back on September 19th. That is a Saturday. And then we are going to be celebrating, Fats Productions will be celebrating their 1 year anniversary of the Hope and Acre Open Mic on Thursday, September 24th, moving to a new time, 7 p.m. sign up, 7:30 start. So follow Fats Productions on Facebook and Instagram. 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
0: Sounds great.
1: Yeah, thanks, man. Appreciate you.
0: Coming up, some facts that you might not have been aware of.
1: I can't wait.
0: I can't either. Hold on to your seats, everybody.
1: We're going to be doing some upright erect comedy here.
2: Oh, God.

0: with Matt.
1: All I want to know is who's coming with me. Who's coming, man? Who's coming with me?
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0: You remember those toys growing up, those two sticks?
1: That's what it sounded like.
0: Tom Dong starts it. Right.
2: I like Blake 182.
1: That sounded just like it.
0: It's my Tom Dong impression.
1: That was great.
2: It's not bad. Hey, now it's time for...
3: I was not aware of that.
2: Oh, fun things you might not have been aware of before. Chelsea, Michael Palmieri, were you aware that... there was a 54% jump in ukulele sales in 2013, and the National Association of Music Merchants thinks it's because people wanted to play them in quirky YouTube videos.
1: Okay, I can see that.
0: What is that when, like, YouTube didn't launch in 2013, did it?
2: It was around,
1: no,
2: Chelsea?
1: But it probably was, like, a trend.
0: Okay, I was wondering, was there a ukulele trend happening then that I didn't know about?
1: I thought they were going to say 2020 because I bought...
2: I know you did.
1: A ukulele during the pandemic.
2: How'd that work out for you, by the way?
1: You know, I still have it.
2: Uh-huh, yep.
0: Collecting dust.
1: Still have it collecting dust. Actually, that's a good reminder to grab it before I move.
2: There
1: so.
2: You go. Did you ever play it at all?
1: Yeah, remember I tried to play, like, Jingle Bells. Somewhere yeah, it was so bad.
2: I've always wanted to learn how to play the ukulele, honestly. Bad. But YouTube was around before 2013, right?
0: Sure was.
1: Early 2000s.
0: Yeah.
2: Yeah. Like, I think you can make really nice melodies and songs on a ukulele.
0: Yeah, you can.
2: Yeah. Like a little Hawaiian style.
0: Exactly.
2: It's real nice. Well, anyway, if you weren't aware of that.
3: I was not aware of that.
2: Were you aware that reading gossip about celebrities creates a momentary feeling in your brain that's as good as eating great food or winning money? So we like hearing the tabloid trash.
1: What?
0: Great. Yeah, I love to hear about all the terrible things happening to celebrities.
2: It's awful, especially from lately. Like, it seems like it's nothing but bad news.
1: Yeah.
0: It's all because it's just like in our faces constant. When we were growing up, it was just like the tabloid magazines, right? And it's just like, look who's cheating on who. It's like, I can't believe that. Oh, but now it's just like with social media and everything, it's just like interfaces constantly.
1: 100%.
2: You know, Chelsea, do you ever have tabloid magazines? Did you grow up in tabloid magazine era at the grocery store?
1: Yeah. Like the Tiger Beat and
0: all of
1: that.
0: Teen Beat and all that stuff.
1: Yeah.
2: Like, I remember like Brad and Jen was a big thing. Remember when they like broke up or whatever?
1: Oh, that was huge.
0: Oh, yeah. I remember that. Yeah. Then it became Brangelina or something like that.
2: Something like that.
0: Yeah, yeah.
2: Now I heard he's just a jerk or something.
1: Yeah, now his kids are like dropping his last name.
2: Are they
0: really? Yeah. They're dropping the pit.
1: Oh, I thought you guys didn't care.
2: I like hearing bad things about others because it makes me feel good.
0: It's that dopamine, right?
2: Right.
3: I was not aware of that.
2: All right, and were you aware that cheese is not one of the 27 ingredients listed on a can of Cheese Whiz?
1: Oh,
0: what?
1: Duh.
2: There's no cheese in Cheese Whiz.
0: Well, I mean, that kind of makes sense.
1: Yeah, did you really think that was cheese, Matt? Please tell me.
2: I did. It says.
1: So cute.
0: Is your world broken now?
2: It lists cheese. It says cheese cultures, which is processed cheese.
0: Okay.
2: So it has cheese parts.
0: But most of the food we eat does have parts in it, but not the actual thing.
1: It's not
0: thing,
1: the actual,
0: you know what I mean?
1: Thing that it's supposed to be.
0: It's really good, though.
2: Well, okay, fine.
0: Cheese Whiz.
2: It's okay.
1: I'm not a big Cheese Whiz fan.
0: See, back in the day, I would be all about cheese. Remember Goofy movie, The Leaning Tower of Cheese?
2: You sound like Pauly Shore right there.
0: That's who did the voice.
2: Did he?
0: Yeah.
2: Leaning Tower of Cheese?
0: Yeah, exactly.
1: Oh my gosh.
2: Well, we all know, like, Taco Bell, I mean, how much of that is real meat?
0: Well, no, how much of that is real food?
1: Can we just stop ruining things today? Just for everybody, let's just let people eat what they want.
2: That's right. It doesn't have to be real food. Just eat it. It's
0: you can
2: fine.
0: Eat
2: it
0: a taco
2: like
0: with some Cheese Whiz at a trough at Tinley Park.
1: Oh, my God.
2: And if you weren't aware of those things.
3: I was not aware of
2: them. Now you are.
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2: I think we got a show.
3: Oh, yeah, we got a show.
2: We definitely got a show.
3: Oh, yeah, there's a show.
4: All right, into the 8 o'clock hour we go here on the Morning X. I want to give a shout-out right now, Mike, to Nancy, who I met at the SkyCarp game last night.
5: Oh, nice.
4: Listens to this show every single morning on her way to work.
5: Nice. Shout out to Nancy. Thanks for listening.
4: Thank you for listening to our little show. It's nice when people say they listen.
5: Yeah. If people are like, hey, I heard you on the radio this morning, that always makes my day.
4: It makes me feel like I'm making a difference.
5: Yeah, because you are making a difference, Matt.
4: Thank you. And we have such nice listeners out there.
5: Yeah.
4: Now, she also told me where she works, and I totally forgot. So I'm sorry if I forgot where you worked.
5: It's okay. She listens, and we appreciate it.
4: Also, last night, like sometimes when they win, I have to interview the players.
5: Nice.
4: So last night, and when you win and you're the winning, if you're like the player of the game, you get a Gatorade bath. Like the players come and they take Gatorade and they dump it on you. And I'm standing right there, and usually I see it coming so I can step out of the way.
5: Yeah.
4: Last night, there was two Gatorade baths, so I stepped out of the way for the first one, went back to interview the guy, and a second player came up and dumped Gatorade all over us, and I got a Gatorade shower last night.
5: Matt got the Gatorade shower. What flavor?
4: It was purple.
5: Yeah. Oh, that's a good flavor. Yeah. That's a waste of a good flavor.
4: But the thing is, like, I'm not feeling the best. I'm kind of under the weather, and I got a Gatorade bath last night, and I mean, you know.
5: They're like, maybe we need to, like, throw cold on his body in order to, like, fight this infection. They were looking out for you.
4: So I'm just trying to get over this whatever I've got, and then all of a sudden here comes the purple Gatorade.
5: Ice bath. Gatorade bath.
4: Oh, my goodness. Why do we do that when you win? Like, hey, this guy is the player of the game. Let's throw everything we got at.
5: I've never understood
4: that.
5: I want to know, like, what is the history behind that?
4: Let's dump all our cold water on him.
5: Hey, you know this drink that somebody made to give us electrolytes to keep us from passing out and getting dehydrated on the field? Let's just dump it on the coach when we're done.

0: Ho, ho, ho. It's Festmas. This week, it's your chance at passes to Bourbon and Beyond Fest in Louisville, Kentucky, September 24th through the 27th, with Foo Fighters, Queens of the Stone Age, Rockford's Own, Cheap Trick, and more.
1: Ho, ho, ho. Merry Festmas, ex-listeners. Your keyword for today is Queens, as in Queens of the Stone Age, who will be at Bourbon and Beyond in September in Louisville. Not to mention the Foo Fighters, Dave Matthews Band. I think Hootie and the Blowfish will be down there, which is super cool. And a ton of other great artists as well. You definitely want to go to this. Cheap Trick? Yeah, Cheap Trick's going to be there too. But you want to see the Foo Fighters and all these great bands? Well, type in Queens, Q-U-E-E-N-S. Text that in to 815-874-2104 right now. It's a texting contest. We'll get you qualified. And you, yes you, may be going to Bourbon and Beyond because it's Festmas here with the Morning X. Again, your keyword for today to text in is Queens. Make it happen on the text line. Good luck to you.

0: to know you.
1: This is the show that's here every single day. No off days.
2: No days off.
1: No days off. It's the Morning X. Let me ask you something. Have you ever pretended to be sick to get out of work or go to school?
3: Oh, absolutely.
1: Yeah. I mean, I think everybody has, right?
3: Yeah, absolutely. I think almost most people faked being sick to not have to go to school at one time.
1: There's a recent poll that says 36% of people claim to have never done that. That's a lie.
3: I think the percent, I don't agree with that. I feel like most people have.
1: I try to be very truthful and honest, but
3: right.
1: You know, sometimes you're just like, I don't have it today.
3: Sometimes you just need a sick day, even if it's not, you're not sick. You're like, I just gotta go to like the dentist or something.
1: I have a dentist appointment this afternoon.
3: Exactly.
1: I must go, and really, I just go
3: home.
1: You're
3: just like on your back porch drinking pina coladas.
1: Of course, I'm on the radio admitting that right now.
3: Yeah,
1: my
3: there
1: boss
3: you go.
1: Is listening. Like, oh, I knew he didn't have to go to the dentist yesterday.
2: How dare he?
1: Now, my mom was a teacher, and ooh, I couldn't get away. Like, I'm not feeling well. She'd be like, BS, go to school.
3: Yeah. Wait, was she one of your teachers?
1: She was.
2: Oh my gosh, what grade?
1: When I was in, she was a teacher at the school I was at when I was in sixth grade. So she wasn't my teacher, but you know, she was in.
3: You could not get away with anything.
1: And she, you know, and as a teacher, she knows BS.
3: Yeah.
1: You know, you can't lie.
3: Did you have to be like an outstanding student to be like, you know, did you have to be like, I'm a good kid because my mom works here?
1: Yeah, maybe. Yeah.
3: Okay.
1: I was a very good student, you know.
3: All right, but got away with what you could.
1: For the most part. So, you know, I never got to like do the fake like, oh, I'm sick, I can't go to school today because my mom wasn't having that. Also, it was the 1980s.
3: Yeah.
1: And no one believed anything.
3: And she drove you to school too.
1: And she
3: like, get in the car. She pulled up to school together. Hey, at least you probably got to park in the teacher's parking lot, right?
1: Premier parking.
3: Nice.
1: Right?
3: Nice.
1: You know what sucked about that though, dude? Okay, since she's a teacher, teachers have to get there at like so early in the morning. So I would have to get to school at like 6:30 in the morning.
3: And you had to do prep work.
1: And then just wait and do prep work until school started.
3: You're just helping the janitor clean up.
1: Yeah. Literally, I saw the janitor come to work. And I was like, this is way too early for me.
3: Getting chairs
1: I
3: up.
1: Have been getting to work and school early my entire life. Even this show, I'm here at like 5 a.m.
3: You're still helping the janitor clean up.
1: Hey, Mike, thank you for stopping by.
3: Yeah, dude.
1: This
3: thanks
1: morning.
3: For having
1: I appreciate
3: me.
1: You coming in.
3: I appreciate you, man.
1: Thanks for not taking any sick days and saying, oh, I can't come in today.
2: I got to do the radio.

0: Yeah, he has. Michael has a dentist appointment. He has to go.
1: The Morning X with Matt. 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
3: Home sale prices in the Rockford region hit a record high for the second consecutive month, topping an average of $250,000 for the first time in history. The three-month rolling average price of a home sold in Boone, Winnebago, and Ogle counties was $250,809 in June. That's according to the most recent data from the Northwest Illinois Alliance of Realtors. That number is up nearly 11% from June 2025, and it breaks the record price of $246,640 set in May. A pair of side-by-side Asian restaurants are coming to Forest Plaza in Rockford, including one that will offer sushi served on a rotary conveyor belt system. Jinjian Cho of Rockford is preparing to open Noir Dragon Modern Asian Kitchen at 6059 East State Street and Tokyo Sushi Rotary Lounge at 6061 East State Street, which is next door. Work is underway now with a goal to open in February. Velvet Robot Coffee Lab announced that it will leave its home on South Alpine Road after 5 years in business there. The locally owned cafe said its last day at the space will be Saturday, September 19th. For now, it has no new location to announce. Owner Justin Carner said he's not ready for Velvet Robot to be over and hopes more can come in the future. Reporting for RockRiverCurrent.com, I'm Kevin Haas.
2: Thank you very much, Kevin. It's 8:36, and today, sunshine, a real nice day across the state line. Temperatures in the 80s out there. Not too humid as well. Tonight, into the upper 50s for a low, and then ahead for your Friday. Looks like there's a chance of rain, slight chance, and highs in the low 80s. Right now, 61 here in the state line.
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4: The White Sox got a win yesterday over the Cubs at Wrigley, 3-0 the final. The Cubs take the series 2 out of 3, and for 2026, both the Cubs and the Sox are even at 3 wins each in the Chicago Crosstown Classic. Will there be a postseason matchup for North and Southsiders this season to break the tie? Well, only time will tell. Seattle helped out the Cubs by beating the Brewers 7-5 in Milwaukee yesterday. The Reds beat the Cardinals 5-4. Today, the Cubs get the day off. The White Sox travel to Atlanta to battle the Braves in a makeup game, and the Cardinals and the Reds one more time in Cincy. The Brewers and Mariners wrap up their series today as well. Over the weekend, the Brewers host the Braves, the Cardinals and Phillies go at it, the White Sox host the Mets, and the Cubs travel to Seattle to take on the Mariners. NFL preseason week 2 begins tonight with the Texans hosting the Raiders and the 49ers battling the Chargers. Packers in Denver tomorrow night, and the Bears will take on the Bengals Saturday night at 6 p.m. Attention all Chicago Bulls fans. Michael Jordan's 1998 NBA Finals Game 3 jersey is going to be auctioned off on September 15th. It'll break open your piggy banks, though, because it's supposed to sell for about $15 million. Looks like Amazon guru Jeff Bezos will be adding another piece to his man cave. That's sports. I'm Steve Summers.
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We already got you your keyword today for Festmas for your chance to go to Bourbon and Beyond in Louisville, Kentucky. We'll give you another chance tomorrow right here on the Morning X. Be listening, and you'll have a chance to win your way to Bourbon and Beyond in Louisville, Kentucky, which is an amazing four-day music festival. Foo Fighters are down there. Rockford's own Cheap Trick's going to be there. Queens of the Stone Age. Dave Matthews Band and a whole bunch more. You can get it all at thexrockford.com. And Festmas just doesn't end after this week. Oh, no. Festmas continues next week and the following week, well, because we are getting you to some of the best festivals right here in the Midwest. When you think concert tickets and festivals, you think The X, specifically The Morning X. Qualify continues tomorrow.

0: This is the show that always tips 25% or more. It's the Morning X, and I can promise you I do, Chelsea.
1: I believe that you do tip really well, Matt.
0: I do.
1: You worked in the industry at one point. I work in the industry. I've been in the industry my entire life, so whenever I go out, I definitely tip.
0: Well, I mean, whether the server does a good job or a bad job, it's still a hard-ass job to do, and I remember when I was a server, I was terrible. I mean, people literally tipped me not to wait on them. That happened one time, actually.
1: Oh my God.
0: But no matter how poorly I did, I remember this one lady was like, here, she gave me $20 and said I did a nice job when I did a terrible job. So it's nice to tip people if they are trying. Anyway, a list of the best and worst celebrity tippers has come out. And here are some of the best ones, all right? Bruce Willis was on the list. He said someone said they tipped extremely well, and he signed autographs to everybody.
1: Oh wow!
0: Afterwards,
1: okay.
0: So Miley Cyrus, low maintenance, tipped 200%.
1: I want to know what the bill was.
0: I do too.
1: Because if the bill, let's say she tipped 200%, right? And let's say the bill was like $500.
0: Mm-hmm.
1: So does that mean she tipped like $1,500? If it was,
0: she probably threw down. Yeah,
1: that's the way to do it.
0: Post Malone does that too. Post Malone, it says here, he usually gives 50 to 100% tip. Like, he just tips the check, chips the bill.
1: Well, remember there was a story that was out of Texas with this woman that got tipped like $6,000 or something.
0: Yeah, he tips well. Also on here, Shaq's a good tipper. Dave Chappelle. Chuck Norris was a good tipper, I guess.
1: Uh-huh.
0: Yeah. Now, let's go to some of the worst tippers. Oh, Kevin Hart's on here, too. He says he tips well.
1: I feel like Kevin Hart would be a good tipper.
0: Seems like he would be, right?
1: Yeah.
0: Nice guy. Now, as far as the worst tippers go, Jay-Z's on here.
1: Of course.
0: He's a billionaire. How can you be a poor tipper when you're a billionaire?
1: If Jay-Z is on the worst tipper list, then that means his wife is probably right there next to him.
0: Tina Fey, apparently, is a bad tipper.
1: What?
0: Yeah.
1: No.
0: She said she was demanding and smoked cigarettes at the outdoor table after being asked to stop, and she left less than a 10% tip.
1: Well,
0: Tina Fey, how could you?
1: Well, I'm sorry, but if you're asking Tina Fey not to smoke a cigarette on a patio outside.
0: It's outside, though.
1: I would probably leave a lesser tip, too, because you have to know who Tina Fey is, and you're going to tell Tina Fey what to do.
0: And she was smoking outdoors.
1: And again, if Tina Fey came into my establishment and she was smoking outdoors, I'd be like, you do whatever you want.
0: Also on here, John Cena
1: is
0: on here. He said he didn't tip and he ghosted on the bill altogether. Now, I got to feel like maybe he's in a position where he leaves and someone else just takes care of it from his crew, you know, that he's with. And maybe no one did that.
1: It doesn't matter whether you have celebrity status or you're just like an everyday Joe like Matt. You need to tip.
0: Everyday Joe. Listen, just tip, all right? Now, I don't think, like, if you're a celebrity, people are like, he only gave me this much money and he's worth this much. It doesn't matter how much you're worth, you know? Just because you are a worth millions of dollars doesn't mean you have to tip the entire bill, like, you know what I'm saying? But you should tip something.
1: Definitely. You should at least tip 20% because that's what you should be tipping.
0: 20%. We say 25% minimum, no matter how poor the server is. Like, me, eventually, when this show goes under and I'm waiting
1: Matt!
0: On you. Please tip me.
1: If you see Matt and I out serving or bartending.
0: Yes. Give us a good tip, please. We need it.
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Moving right along into the 9 o'clock hour here on The Morning X. If you can believe it, we're about 6 weeks away from hockey. Oh, I cannot wait. The Ice Hogs season is just on the horizon. It's always a great time here. It's like Christmas Day when the Hogs come back. I love it. Preseason game, if you didn't know, is September 28th. That is against Milwaukee at the BMO Center. That's an 11 a.m. game. That's the school day game, too. So maybe play a hooky from work a little early and get down to that game. Check out the Hogs in the preseason. And then, October 3rd, Milwaukee is back in town for the home opener. I'm very excited. And, you know, the Ice Hogs do it upright. Big parking lot party out there. All that good stuff, you know. They've been doing it every year. So looking forward to the home opener against Milwaukee and the Admirals, too, coming to town. You can get more information on their social media, the Ice Hogs Facebook page, and also the website as well. You know, get tickets for the upcoming year, all that good stuff. But mark it on your calendar, October 3rd, opening day for the Rockford Ice Hogs. Cannot wait for some Ice Hogs hockey. Can you feel it? Oh, tick, tick, boom, baby. Let's do this thing. Here's Wage War. It's Blindfold.

Des Rocks here on the Morning X. We are getting closer to Halloween season. The weather's starting to turn a little bit, which I like. And the Coronado Theater is doing the second annual Spirits and Spirits event. If you haven't heard, October 17th, it's where you go to the Coronado and drink wine and whiskey and spirits with the spirits. There's also tours you can go on throughout the theater as well. And a portion of the ticket proceeds do benefit the Land of Lincoln Theater Organ Society. It's a good time. If you didn't get a chance to go last year, it's back again. They got VIP access. There's like a little pre-party ahead of time, too. And then the general admission as well. It goes to about 6 o'clock. And you can go there and drink and maybe contact the afterlife somehow as well. There's also food and snacks and things, too. So if you want to go, you can sign up and go. You can also win yourself a pair of four-day VIP passes. That's right, you very important person. You win your way to Spirits and Spirits. What a cool thing. You can win four of them, too. You and three of your friends can go and possibly communicate with the beyond. Or maybe see some ghosts, too. I heard the Coronado is a very haunted place. So make it happen at thexrockford.com. Win your way there or just sign up and go as well. It is Spirits and Spirits at the Coronado Theater.

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That was the Meat Puppets. Here on the Morning X, your Real Rock Report is coming up shortly, and the Foo Fighters just announced something super cool, like for one night only, and it's not too far from here as well. I mean, well, depending on where you live, I suppose. But I'll tell you about the Foo Fighters announcements coming up soon, plus other news in your Real Rock Report, which is about 15 minutes away or less here on the X. Right now, this is Avatar, and I'm really loving Avatar these days. You know, I didn't really know about them until like last year. And they have some good tunes, and this one is their latest, and it's a great one. It's Crying Fire on the X.

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1: Time to get you your rock news and then wrap up the show for the day. The Foo Fighters are stepping in for AC/DC's normal opening act, The Pretty Reckless, at the Dome at the America Center in St. Louis for one night only. Dave Grohl says it's a dream come true getting to play with the band he idolized as a kid. The show is September 8th, so if you can get down to St. Louis, check that show out. I mean, come on, right? We got AC/DC and the Foo Fighters, and you know that Dave will probably go on and stage and sing with AC/DC during their set, and maybe vice versa as well. I mean, that one right there, that's a show. Beck has shared another track from Ride Lonesome, which is due out on September 18th. You can check out Disappearing Act on YouTube. Got some new Beck coming out soon. Pretty cool. And your last chance to qualify for Bourbon and Beyond is tomorrow. 4 days of live music in Louisville, September 24th through the 27th. Foo Fighters on that show. Be listening to this show, The Morning X, for the keyword. Text in for your chance to win tomorrow. It's your last chance to do so. But it is Festmas all month long here on The X. And next week, we're going to have tickets to yet another great festival here in the Midwest. So, you know, the winning just continues here. Hooking you up with concert tickets. Yeah, that's what we do on The X. When you think concert tickets, you think The Morning X specifically. That's the show. Thank you for listening. I want to thank my good buddy, comedian Michael Palmendary, who takes time out of his busy schedule to come in here and chat with me every Thursday morning. And also Chelsea, too, for coming in, even though she was out late last night at a concert. That's the rock star life for you, huh? I appreciate her stopping by and everybody else who was in here this morning as well. Oh, and for you listening out there, too, because if it wasn't for you, there would be no show. So you and I, we're in this thing together, The Morning X. We got Heffin here next. He's coming to keep you entertained with his Pearl Jam impressions and whatnot after 10 o'clock. And then Lou, this afternoon, he's always there for you on your drive home. You can text in a song you want to hear for the drive home. That's always good, too. You text your song and then Lou plays it. It's perfect. Walk Fork, we call it. We go commercial free, kicking off your drive home. Have a great day, everybody. Be awesome. Enjoy this weather we're having out there today. It is gorgeous out there, State Line. We'll see you tomorrow. It's Friday. That's a good thing.
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That is the band James. It's 90s Proof at Noon on the X. Music from a band on Riot Fest in a few minutes. Right now, Smashing Pumpkins. They're having quite the year. Headlining Lollapalooza and their big Rats on the Cage tour. It's going to be at United Center, October 14th. They play all of Melancholy and the Infinite Sadness, and you'll likely hear this one too.

Social Distortion, Social D for the cool kids. Yeah, they're going to be at Riot Fest. You should be at Riot Fest. Tool, Alanis Morissette, 21 Pilots, Rise Against, Gwar, and many, many more. And you and me in the Corndog Mosh Pit. That's right, they have a Corndog Mosh Pit. 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The single-day prices are awesome as well. 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

0: 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I asked you over on the Facebook, something that didn't exist during the 90s, what's a 90s thing that you're still really into? Something from the 90s that you still really do or still really, really care about. Maybe that isn't music. And Michelle Andre simply just said, my husband. All right. Well, good on you. That's a long time to be dedicated. Good on you, Michelle, and your husband. 90s Proof at Noon on the X.
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the Elephant, new music from Cage the Elephant. That is Beaches in Tennessee. From Tennessee, why don't we talk about Kentucky? Yeah, transition. Bourbon and Beyond. Bourbon and Beyond is going down just about a month away in Louisville, Kentucky. 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

1049 The X, I'm Half, that is Weezer. Coming up right now, we'll have music from The Warring in a little bit. And right now, another band that got signed very, very early to a record deal, like The Warring, this band, Silverchair, they had a record contract out of Australia before they ever even got their driver's permit. I don't know when you can get a driver's permit in Australia, but I bet it's not 16. Yeah, this is Silverchair. It's 1049 The X.

0: That is Ryan Perds. Yes, Ryan Perds. P-E-R-D-Z. I spell it out so you can go find that song on the internet and listen to it on your own internet time. Yeah, Ryan Perds' track is called Sour, a real throwback to the 90s, even though I don't know if he was born in the 90s. 90s Proof at Noon, we do it every weekday at noon. If you missed it, we'll do it again tomorrow. And we're going to do this right now, Real Rock Report.
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2: The Foo Fighters are stepping in for AC/DC's normal opening act, The Pretty Reckless, at the Dome at the America Center in St. Louis for one night only. Dave Grohl says it's a dream come true getting to play with the band he idolized as a kid. The show is September 8th, so if you can get down to St. Louis, check that show out. I mean, come on, right? Beck has shared another track from Ride Lonesome, which is due out on September 18th. You can check out Disappearing Act on YouTube. And your last chance to qualify for Bourbon and Beyond is tomorrow. 4 days of live music in Louisville, September 24th through the 27th. Foo Fighters on that show. Be listening to this show, The Morning X, for the keyword. Text in for your chance to win tomorrow. It's your last chance to do so. But it is Festmas all month long here on The X. And next week, we're going to have tickets to yet another great festival here in the Midwest. So be listening for that.
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Labor Day weekend. You can be checking out Shinedown, Creed, Filter, so many more. 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All happening. The site of Field of Dreams. What's up? It's Lou on the X. Yeah, we want to get you out there. You have a chance to get hooked up for Velocity Fest. 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We'll be checking out Shinedown in Iowa happening early September. So get on it. A couple of clicks. You can get hooked up. Young again from Shinedown. It's on the X.

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Window, that is Foo Fighters, who just announced a show happening September 8th in St. Louis, opening for AC/DC. It sounds like something that happened in 1997, but no, Foo Fighters opening for AC/DC. It's happening September 8th. All the info, probably foofighters.com, AC/DC's website, wherever you want to go and, you know, refinance your house so you have enough to get into that show. I'm going to guess tickets not cheap.

3 days grace. They are not wasting any time. Matt says they are already thinking about their next album, starting to make some plans for it. Nothing set in stone just yet, but they're not just going to sit back on what they did with Alienation just, what, over a year ago almost at this point. Yeah, they're going to get back to it, which I think is awesome. I mean, Matt and Adam both fronting the band. That was so cool to see them do it at the Allstate. I think that's just an amazing thing they were able to pull off. Not every band could make that work. Don't want to go home tonight. 3 days grace. It's on the X.

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Blindfold from Wage War on 104.9 The X. It's Lou. We got a song from Versus Me up this week in Hit It or Quit It. It's called Meet Again. 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

Breaking Benjamin coming through Tinley Park in September, along with so many other shows still making their way through. I know Iron Maiden, along with Megadeth, will be there. 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

Just did a count, 93 beers. That's where I am at in 104 beers a summer right now. It's Lou on the X going head-to-head with Matt from the Morning X to see who can hit 104 beers first this summer. I'm at 93. I got 11 to go. We're wrapping it up with a grand finale party next Saturday night, the 29th, from 6 to 8. We're going to be over at Garrett's Restaurant and Bar off Bell School. You can get all the info at thexrockford.com. While we're there, you'll find out who's going to score that 104th beer. You watch history be made in person. 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

seen a bunch of posts from Five Finger Death Punch in Tinley Park last night. It's Lou on the X. Did you go? If you were there, you got something to share, hit us on social at thexrockford.com. We want to see what your Five Finger Death Punch night looked like.

0: 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I'm sure we really had to twist their arms to do this again.
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Metallica. So we're getting ready for Walk Fork at 5 today on the X. We'll kick it off with your request, and we'll cram in whatever else you want, too. Whatever you got, get it to me. 815-874-2104. First one through, we'll get the first song in Walk Fork at 5. The rest, we'll pack in where we can. We're going to wrap you a work day as we do every weekday just before 5 on the X. Now, new rock from Nickelback, Rattle the Cage.

0: Look at the quick thumbs on Ethan texting his request for Walk Fork at 5. 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Ethan wants to open it up with Alien Ant Farm, Smooth Criminal. 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Alien Ant Farm coming our way. 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It's hard to believe it's 25 years old. But for Ethan, we're going to kick things off with Alien Ant Farm. 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
2: The Foo Fighters are stepping in for AC/DC's normal opening act, The Pretty Reckless, at the Dome at the America Center in St. Louis for one night only. Dave Grohl says it's a dream come true getting to play with the band he idolized as a kid. The show is September 8th, so if you can get down to St. Louis, check that show out. I mean, come on, right? Beck has shared another track from Ride Lonesome, which is due out on September 18th. You can check out Disappearing Act on YouTube. And your last chance to qualify for Bourbon and Beyond is tomorrow. 4 days of live music in Louisville, September 24th through the 27th. Foo Fighters on that show. Be listening to this show, The Morning X, for the keyword. Text in for your chance to win tomorrow. It's your last chance to do so. But it is Festmas all month long here on the X. And next week, we're going to have tickets to yet another great festival here in the Midwest. So be listening for that.
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Jet Inside Your Walk Fork at 5. We're wrapping up your Thursday. Justin, looking for some new rock from Letdown. I am digging the hell out of this track, so I'm glad Justin jumped in for it. Do It For The Love is happening now in your Walk Fork at 5 on the X.

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good. Cage, the elephant in your walk, 4K at 5. It's Lou on the X. I'm still blown away by the dude in Wisconsin who just gave Autumn Kings his SUV to drive to Michigan with. They played a show. He was there. Their van broke down. He happened to run into them, and he's like, well, just take my truck so you can get there. We need more of that dude running around. Also, couldn't happen to better dudes. Autumn Kings, absolutely amazing guys. So happy that worked out for them. Gone, gone, gone. It's happening now in Walk 4K at 5. It's the X.

0: falling in reverse for Sean to bring us home today in Walk Fork at 5. We're all done. That is it. So tomorrow, we'll get to the best Walk Fork of the week because it wraps our work week. If you have a request, get creative. 815-874-2104. Text it in. 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
3: The number of food trucks operating in Winnebago County has quadrupled since 2019. 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Owners say the competition forces them to carve out a niche to draw in customers. 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

Last call to throw in your vote for Hit It or Quit It this week. New song from Versus Me. It's called Meet Again. It's at thexrockford.com right now for you to give a thumbs up, thumbs down. You say Hit It. It's happening a few times tomorrow. I'm probably going to find a home here on the X. Otherwise, it is gone. I can't see that happening to our dudes in Versus Me. Absolutely love those guys. This is a killer song. No doubt you're calling this a Hit It tomorrow. Go cast your vote right now. It's up and waiting for you. 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
7: They've been flooring the state line for four decades. Here's Lonnie from Lonnie's Carpet Max and Lonnie Stonecrafters.
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9: The new issue of Northwest Quarterly Magazine has arrived, and it's a summer sensation. 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

Shinedown only making one stop in Iowa this year. That's going to happen Labor Day weekend at Velocity Fest. 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